0: Hi, good evening. You've called the Delilah Show. Who is this?
1: Hi, Delilah. My name is Amy.
0: Hi, Amy. What can I do for you tonight to make your night a little more peaceful?
1: I would like to dedicate a long distance dedication song. My actually fiance is in Australia, so just reaching out. He's actually listening in, and we just wanted you to pick a song out for us tonight to help with the distance between us.
0: All right. What's your fiance's name, and why does he get to go to Australia?
1: He actually lives in Australia. His name is Cameron.
0: And will you be moving to Australia once you tie the knot? Will he be moving here? What's the plans?
1: I will be moving to Australia. That's the ultimate plan. But we just have to, you know, get the correct our connections and everything set in place. So I will be heading over in October to see him.
0: Okay. So are you... okay, are you comfortable with the fact that there's deadly animals everywhere in Australia?
1: Yes, I am. He's laughing.
0: You're okay with the fact that they have those massive spiders that look like land crabs?
1: Yes, ma'am, I am.
0: and vipers and jumping spiders, funnel spiders and vipers.
1: Oh, yeah. I've heard that if you don't mess with them, they don't mess with you.
0: Yeah. Yeah. Okay.
1: But yeah, if you could just pick us out a song, that would be greatly appreciated.
0: I will play a sweet song for you and Cameron. I'm just teasing you. I hear Australia is breathtaking. I'm so jelly.
1: Well, thank you so much. And I'm happy to reconnect with you. I've listened to you ever since I was 13, so years ago.
0: Thank you. You have a great night.
1: You too, dear. Thank you.
0: Bye-bye.

0: The Tunnel to Towers Foundation is tonight's Delilah's Dilemma sponsor. 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At the heart of this effort is Steel Across America, a nationwide campaign that will transport a 24-foot steel beam recovered from the World Trade Center to communities across the United States. 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Tonight's Delilah's Dilemma says, "Hi, my name is JC. I'm 16 years old. I have a friend who is dating a guy that is my ex. I know he's really bad for her, but I don't know how I should talk to her. I know he'll pressure her to do things that she shouldn't because that's what he did to me. I don't want to see her get hurt, especially because I know she can do so much better than him. I feel like this is going to tear our friendship apart. Please help from JC." JC, I'll share my Mama Delilah words for you coming up next. 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

JC is 16, has a friend that's dating her ex that sounds like manipulated JC into doing things she later regretted. JC, if she is a friend, why is she dating your ex? That breaks the friendship code. Unless she came to you and said, hey, we're good friends.

conversation never took place, then she's not really a very good friend. And she probably would not listen to you if you tried to warn her of the things he might try to do. In fact, she would go running back to him and say, "You said," and he would say, "She's just jealous and bitter and blah, blah, blah." So unless she asks for your input, you can't be a part of the solution. Sounds to me like all you can do is kind of step back and wait to see how the cards fall. And then be there without saying, "I told you so," but just saying, "I love you and I'm sorry this happened to you too. And if you want to talk about it, I'm here to listen." All right. Good luck. God bless you.

0: Evening, welcome to your Friday night. It is Friday night and I am so excited that the weekend is here. We only have a few more weekends till summer is over and the kids are all back in school. What are you doing this weekend? Whatever you plan on doing, plan on taking me along. If you are driving on the highways and byways of life, I will be here to keep you company on the drive. You got a bag of snacks next to you. Don't lie. I know you do. I met a guy one time, an engineer, who took bags of raw veggies like cauliflower cut up and zucchini cut up on road trips. He says, because I like to snack when I'm on a road trip, but I don't want any extra calories or empty calories. I'm like, what? What? I thought it was like a rule while you're driving on road trips, you have to snack on stuff that you know you shouldn't be eating. I thought that was like a rule. If you are out driving tonight, I hope you're not snacking on raw cauliflower. I really do. I hope you're enjoying something a little more delicious than that. And I hope you stick around all night long. You're listening to Delilah.
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0: Hi, good evening. Welcome to the Delilah Show. Who is this?
1: Hi, Delilah. My name is Melissa.
0: Hi, Melissa. Welcome aboard.
1: Thank you. First, I want to say that I started being an Uber driver like 4 months ago. And so that's when I started listening to your show, and I absolutely love it. So there's this guy like was totally in love with when I was a teenager. And then he went into the military. So it's in the back of my mind where what's happened to him. So he's the only one that I've ever really felt like he's my true love.
0: How many years ago was this high school crush?
1: 30 something years ago.
0: And you've had no contact? You haven't gone to a class reunion? You haven't looked him up? You haven't?
1: Believe me, I tried, you know, and I don't know, like, if it's just like some people don't believe in true love. And I've been married and I've had kids, but I've always felt like I've settled. Does that make sense?
0: Are you married now or are you single?
1: No, I've been married twice and I probably never will get married again, honestly. Because I just felt like, you know, maybe it's not in the cards for me. We spent a lot of time together, and then he was going in the Marines. And then when I called to talk to him, his family basically told me to stay away. But I was a bad influence. I was never taught to respect myself.
0: What do you mean you were a bad influence? You sound like such a sweetheart. What were you trying to get him to drop out of the school? Or, like, what do you mean?
1: I don't know. I just, like, I was really into partying back then, and I pretty much just, I would do things I was supposed to, just put it that way. Because online, so I really don't want to say anything on air, but.
0: Okay, so you were a good time. You were having a lot of fun doing destructive things.
1: Yeah.
0: All right, we will see if he's listening and if he's single. And let him know that you're not nearly as wild as you once were, but...
1: Oh, I'm definitely a lot more or less wild.
0: And if your kids are listening, Mom was kidding. She wasn't really wild at all, hardly.
1: Oh, they know. I've been honest with my kids about it. They're all grown now.
0: Let me play a song for you.
1: All right, awesome. It's nice talking to you.
0: Drive safely, honey.

One of the things I love most is when I hear from people who have been listening for a long time. I've been doing this for half a century. And in just a moment, I'm going to talk with a young woman who hasn't been around half a century, but has been listening for a very long time. And I'm going to play a song so that she can have a sweet dance with the love of her life. That story coming up next.

0: Valerie, welcome. What can I do to make your night a little sweeter?
1: I have been listening to you since I was in high school. So I've been a longtime listener, and it always makes me think of my then boyfriend, who's now husband. I don't know. It's just, I love listening to you, and we've been together almost 29 years and married for 25.
0: Wow. So you figured out early in life that this man had the qualities you wanted in a forever partner.
1: I did. I thought it was going to be a 2-week relationship. I already had the next guy lined up because I didn't want anything serious. I had just gotten out of a serious relationship for a high schooler. And after about a month, we both kind of knew that we were probably going to be in it for a long haul.
0: And you're still grinning. You're still in love. You still sound like the schoolgirl that fell in love.
1: I am. I know how lucky I am. I tell my parents that all the time. I'm like, you know, at least we're still together because I could have gone on to play college basketball and things like that. But I was in love, wanted to stay close to him. And I always tell my parents, I'm like, you know, at least we still like each other. We're empty nesters now. We had a kid pretty early. So we only have one. And he just graduated college. December of 24. But we've been empty nesters, traveled the world, lived overseas for a little while. So yeah, the 16-year-old me would not have thought this would be where my life is with 45-year-old me.
0: First off, what's your hubby's name?
1: His name is Brian.
0: So tell me something about Brian that 16-year-old you would have never believed. And 40-plus-year-old you is like, yep, this is one of my favorite qualities that I never would have believed that he possessed.
1: I don't know that he would still buy me flowers and things that I love. I don't think I would have thought that anyone could know me inside and out and still love me unconditionally.
0: Valerie, I think that's probably the easy part. You sound like a delightful woman.
1: You are awesome, and thank you so much, and I'm glad you're still making us smile out here.
0: I hope to be making you smile for many, many, many more years. So long as God gives me a voice, I hope I get to use it on the radio.
1: Well, I will keep praying for that.
0: Thank you. Lord bless you.

0: for years, years and years. Over 40 years I've been hosting this show. On the air over 50 years. But for years I have loved hearing your stories. Your stories of second chances, your stories of redemption, your stories of falling in love for the first time, of falling in love for the last time. Stories of people who have faced incredible hardships, incredible challenges, and had the courage and the faith to keep moving forward, to keep loving, to keep giving. In just a moment, I am going to talk with an auntie. I'm going to try to make it through this conversation, who has faced so much heartache. So has her whole family, especially her niece, who was orphaned as a teenager. And yet she kept going forward. She kept putting one foot in front of the other. And today, her Prince Charming is by her side, and she is so happy and so in love. I'm going to find a song for this whole family coming up next. You're listening to Delilah.
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0: Good evening. Welcome to the Delilah Show. Who is this?
1: Hi, this is Angie. I just wanted to call in. It's not about myself. It's about my niece. She just finally found her happily ever after. The poor girl has been through so much in her life. Her parents both passed away. My parents passed away. So I've pretty much raised her since she was 15. Moved to Orlando, did the Disney College program, and literally met her Prince Charming.
0: What's your niece's name?
1: Hannah. And her now fiance, they just got engaged about a week ago. And they met there, and it's been 5 years almost. And after such a heartbreaking life, she finally found somebody to give her her happiness back.
0: And did he, like, do the whole castle at night thing to propose, or?
1: No, we found a little park in downtown where they live. There's a beautiful gazebo with a fountain, and it was a big surprise. His family and myself and my grandson, who is her little best friend, he was kind of what kept her going through her teenage years. And he invited me and my grandson, and we all just got to watch it happen from a balcony. She didn't even know. And it was just the most perfect day she could have ever imagined and that my sister could have imagined.
0: I don't even know you, and I'm sitting here crying for your niece.
1: I just want her to have all the happiness.

0: be happy, you know.
1: And what is Hannah's fiance's name?
0: Austin.
1: I will play a beautiful song for this couple, and I pray that her future brings her nothing but joy and love.

0: Hello, my friend. Welcome to your Friday night. We call Friday night girls' night here on The Delilah Show. Not that we don't want you gentlemen listening. We do. We want you here. We love you. But on Fridays, we want to encourage women to get together with their besties, their best friends, their sisters, their mothers, their grandmothers, their daughters, the women they grew up with, the women they grew old with, the women they grew sassy with. 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If you're anything like me and you have a touch of ADHD, out of sight, out of mind, when somebody is not in our direct line of sight, when we don't see them at work or at school every day, we tend to forget to reach out and connect. And Friday nights are a way to remind you to do that, to reach out to the women that you love, to everyone that you love, but especially the women who have made your life a better place. Something to think about as we slip through this night together. 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

0: Good evening. Welcome to the Delilah Show. Who is this?
1: This is Abigail.
0: Abigail, hi. What can I do for you tonight?
1: My mom introduced me to your show, and I'd really like to hear your thoughts about my Christian journey.
0: All right. Tell me your journey, and I'll tell you my thoughts. Tell your mom thank you, by the way.
1: So I feel like I'm just feeling guilty about anything I watch or listen to, even though sometimes it's like just generally it's not bad. And I just would like to know how to deal with that.
0: God is never going to make you feel guilty. He's not going to shame you. He's not going to make you feel like a bad person or morally corrupt. He loves you.
1: Mm-hmm.
0: The Bible doesn't tell us we can't enjoy entertainment, but I think a lot of people think that enjoying entertainment is something that they get to do every day, several hours a day. It's not. God wants us working, loving, caring, taking care of, engaging in conversation, involving ourselves in the lives of our family and friends and kids and people we love, not sitting on our butts watching movies for hours on end.
1: Mm-hmm.
0: How old are you?
1: 13.
0: So what do you like to do at 13? Do you read? Do you do art?
1: I like to do art. I like to play with my little sister and my dog. And I like to read the Bible.
0: All very good things. I love that. It sounds like your mom is a fabulous mama. How old's your little sister?
1: Almost 2.
0: Well, you go snuggle her and I will play a song for you, Abigail.
1: Okay.
0: Have a great night.
1: Thank you so much.
0: Bye, honey.
1: Bye.

So who is falling in love on this Friday night? Who's a little Twitter-pated? Who's got someone special on their mind? Maybe somebody who's celebrating a birthday this weekend, a big birthday this weekend. If you know somebody who has got a big milestone in their life and you want to celebrate with them, even if you're not with them, call me and I'll see if I can't find the most perfect song for the one that you love and adore.

0: Hi, Delilah. This is John.
1: Tell me your story. Who are you thinking of?
0: I'm actually thinking of my family right now. I'm 24 years old, and I haven't been home for maybe 2 or 3 years because I screwed up my life. And I'm actually in a program trying to straighten out my life, and I miss my my mom and my baby sister, who's actually looking at colleges now.
1: So, John, when you say you messed up your life, are we talking chemically messed up your life?
0: Yeah.
1: So how much sobriety have we got under our belt?
0: Almost a year clean.
1: Wow. And have you called your folks and said, I'm back, I'm alive, I'm...
0: Yeah, I have. And, you know, my mom just wants to, you know, every time I try to talk to her, she just breaks down and cries. My little sister doesn't want to talk to me still.
1: So you must have really, really, really been...
0: Yeah,
1: I was really ugly.
0: I was really ugly. I wasn't myself. I used to be a volunteer firefighter and an EMT back home, and I messed everything up. I got a girl pregnant, and I don't even see my kid because the kid got taken away by the state.
1: But here's the good news, John.
0: Yes,
1: the good news is you're back on track. You're working your program. You're staying sober. So if you want to beat yourself up for the mistakes you've made, that go right at it. That's your prerogative.
0: No, actually,
1: I would rather pat you on the back for the good changes you're making and the positive direction you're going in.
0: Yes, ma'am. Good fortune by getting me into this program that I'm in, and actually brought me 2 jobs right now so I could help go back to school, save up my money, and go back to school for college now.
1: Well, I hope that your family gets to a point of forgiveness. I hope you're able to straighten out the situation with your child and establish a relationship there. And I'm going to go find a song for you.
0: Thank you very much, Delilah.
1: Thank you
0: so much.

0: So, how was your week? Did you have a good week? Did you have a productive week? Did you have a week where you were able to make peace? Maybe with somebody in your family, maybe with a coworker, maybe with yourself. Maybe you've been beating yourself up. Does it help to be reminded that you didn't know what you didn't know? And you can't be expected to know what you didn't know. When the information wasn't available, the clarity wasn't available, you didn't have the wisdom that you have today. You did the best that you could. I am sure, I am convinced you did the best that you could with the information you had. If you didn't, then go ahead and beat yourself up for a little bit and then forgive yourself and move on. But if you did the best that you could with the information that you had, that's all you can do. And that's enough. That's enough. You're listening to Delilah.
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0: Hi, thank you for calling the Delilah Show. Who is this?
1: Rebecca.
0: Hi, Rebecca. What can I do for you?
1: I would like you to play a song for my husband. We've been married almost 3 years, and he's just the apple of my eye, and I love him so much. We've been through a lot the last few months, and I just like you to play a song for us.
0: So what's been the most stressful thing in your heart, in your life, in your marriage the last few months?
1: We lost our house and all of our belongings in it, and it kind of put us in back a little bit because we didn't have the money, and we are back on our feet and got jobs and everything. So that's the main thing, that he's been top dog on everything. So
0: the economy came along and just sort of squashed you.
1: Yeah.
0: Yep.
1: We both got laid off.
0: And then you lost the house and the furniture.
1: Yes.
0: Here's the good news, Rebecca. What's your husband's name?
1: Rick.
0: I would guess that which did not destroy you has made your love even stronger.
1: Yes.
0: If you can make it through that, if you can make it through that kind of storm and remain together and remain, you know, committed to each other and committed to your marriage, there's nothing that's going to stop you in life.
1: Yes.
0: I will play a great song for you.
1: Thank you.

0: Hello, my friend. How are you this evening? What are you doing? Are you having a good night? A great night? Are you looking forward to the weekend ahead? I took my grandkids to the beach the other day and we collected rocks and then I painted them, spray painted them white so we could paint them. And we must have picked up 50 rocks. I don't know. And this morning when we got up, they're like, can we go back to the beach and get more rocks? Today, though, we focused on shells, on clam shells, and we're going to make, use decoupage and really pretty napkins, paper napkins, and make little jewelry holders, little jewelry shells that they can give as gifts to their teachers and friends when school starts in a few weeks. That's the plan. We got the shells, we got them washed, we got the sand off, we put them in bleach so they don't smell weird. And then tomorrow or Sunday, we'll probably do the decoupage. What are you doing this weekend? Are you going on a trip? Are you going camping? Are you going hiking? Are you just going to take it easy? If you are in the Midwest, be safe. Please be safe. Crazy weather. I'll be here to keep you company. You're listening to Delilah.
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0: What's cooking?
1: What's cooking? There's this girl I know that takes care of this elderly woman beside of me. And what happens is she needed her plates put on her car. And when I was putting the plates on the car, she smelled something good over my house. And I asked her to come over. And I told her I was studying to be a pastry chef. And she says, oh, and I said, I'm making chocolate-covered strawberries and rum peanut butter balls and a rum cake. And she says she would like to try one. Would you believe she ate the whole thing? But they're good.
0: But I said, she ate all the rum balls and all the chocolate-covered strawberries?
1: Well, there was only four rum balls, and there was only there was about three large chocolate-covered strawberries. So she ate that, and she said she wanted the rum cake, but she was driving. So I said, I'll give her the rum cake. I can always make another one.
0: What's her name, Bob?
1: Her name is Terry.
0: So was it love at first bite?
1: Oh, yeah. She likes my cake.
0: You like to feed her?
1: Of course.
0: Has she come back for more, you know, of your rum balls?
1: Yes, she did. She came back the following night.
0: And are you dating now?
1: Yeah, we're dating now.
0: Are you going to fix her the full course meal soon?
1: Oh, yeah. I already made her a chicken gumbo.
0: Ooh, I love gumbo. I love filet gumbo.
1: Mm-hmm.
0: Mm-mm. I can eat me some gumbo, Bob.
1: And I also, where I come from, I make a lot of lasagna and spaghetti and pasta.
0: I love lasagna. I love spaghetti. I love pasta. I love filet gumbo.
1: Come on over the house.
0: But now, do you know how to make a good sweet potato pie?
1: Yep.
0: How about pecan pie?
1: Oh, any day.
0: Bob, let me find a song for you.
1: All right, thank you.
0: All right, go heat up your kitchen.
1: Oh, I will.
0: Bye-bye.
1: Bye-bye.

wherever you are, whatever you're doing on this Friday night, I appreciate that you're doing it with us. We're here to talk to you, to laugh with you, to celebrate with you, and sometimes to cry for you. Tonight, we are here to relax and unwind and head into the weekend in a peaceful state of mind.

0: Hi, thank you for calling the Delilah Show. Who's this?
1: Oh, my name is Nicole.
0: Hi, Nicole. What can I do for you?
1: Well, I wanted to request a song, but I don't actually know what song to play. But there's this guy that I like, I'm crush on, and I'm not sure if I should say something or I should just let things pan out. But I just want to play a song that might, you know.
0: That might let him know that you have a crush on him.
1: Yeah.
0: A major, major crush on him.
1: Yeah, something like that.
0: What's his name?
1: Vincent.
0: Vincent. Okay. And you want me to pick a song out that'll do the trick?
1: Yeah.
0: I will do that for you.
1: Okay, thanks.
0: Good luck.

0: Tonight's Delilah's Dilemma says, hi, my name is JC. I am 16 years old. I have a friend who is dating a guy that is my ex. I know he's really bad for her, but I don't know how I should talk to her. I know he'll pressure her to do things that she shouldn't because that's what he did to me. I don't want to see her get hurt, especially because I know she can do so much better than him. I feel like this is going to tear our friendship apart. Please help from JC. JC, I'll share my Mama Delilah words for you coming up next. 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

JC is 16, has a friend that's dating her ex that sounds like manipulated JC into doing things she later regretted. JC, if she is a friend, why is she dating your ex? That breaks the friendship code. Unless she came to you and said, hey, we're good friends. I know you went out with this guy. Will it hurt our friendship if I go out with him? She's breaking the friendship code. So I don't think she's a really good friend to begin with. But if you did have that conversation and you said, hey, I'm over him, you know, have fun, go for it. Then there's nothing you can say, because the time to say something should have been when she first approached you and ask if it would negatively impact your relationship if she dated him. If she didn't come to you and say, hey, we're best friends, we're great friends, we're close friends, I know it would be awkward if I dated your ex, but can we talk through it, because I'm really attracted to him. If that conversation never took place, then she's not really a very good friend. And she probably would not listen to you if you tried to warn her of the things he might try to do. In fact, she would go running back to him and say, you said, and he would say, she's just jealous and bitter and blah, blah, blah. So unless she asked for your input, you can't be a part of the solution. Sounds to me like all you can do is kind of step back and wait to see how the cards fall. And then be there without saying, I told you so, but just saying, I love you and I'm sorry this happened to you too. And if you want to talk about it, I'm here to listen. All right. Good luck. God bless you.

0: Wherever you are, whatever you're doing on this Friday night, I hope that there is joy. Joy in your heart, joy in your soul. There's an old book that suggests that if we want joy and we want it fully, the directions to get there, to get from point A to point joy, is to love one another. Today we have GPS, we have cell phones, we have things in our car to tell us how to get from point A to point B. The quickest way, the shortest way, the way to avoid the traffic hassles. But I think it's more important that we get from where we're at to where we want to be in relationships, which is joyful. If you want to have joy, the map to get there is to love one another. And that means stop judging, forgive one another, work towards reconciliation, work things out, talk things out. Talk things out. And your joy will be full when you love one another. That goes for everybody. That goes for all y'all. Doesn't matter if you like the other person, if you like the choices they're making, the decisions they're making, you can still love them. Doesn't mean you have to like them. Doesn't mean you have to be in relationship with them, but you can still love them. This is my commandment, that you love one another, that your joy may be full. I am so filled with joy tonight, and I gotta say, I love being here with you. We'll be back. 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

got a sweet note from a listener named Samantha who says, I want to tell you how much I enjoy listening to the show. I want to share something. I'm 27 years old, and I've been on my own since I was a kid. I have two daughters, Taylor, who's 3, and Chelsea, who will be 1. I never knew what a real family was like until 4 years ago, we moved to prepare for the arrival of our first daughter. This is where my story begins. The only neighbors we had were across the street. So one day, while my husband and my pregnant self were outside, I saw that couple that lived across the street and I decided to introduce myself. They're middle-aged, they have kids my age. We slowly got to know one another. And then our baby Taylor was born, and we have been inseparable ever since. They gave me my first family Thanksgiving and our first Christmas. We celebrate holidays with them every year now. They became my family, something I was missing. Their kids, well, we're like brothers and sisters now. It's amazing. They are everything to me. They're grandparents to my kids, and they have become a mom and dad for me. Who knew all of this would start with a simple, neighborly hello? I just want them to know how much they mean to me and my kids.

I know it's getting late and you're probably a little worn out. 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Do not drink and drive. And do stick around all night long. We are here to smooth off the rough edges of your Friday night.

0: Hey, Norm, welcome to the Delilah Show.
1: Oh, my gosh. Well, hi, Delilah. How are you?
0: I'm good. How are you?
1: Well, the night just keeps getting better.
0: What can I do to make it perfect for you?
1: Make it perfect for me? Well, it won't make it perfect for me, but I think it'll make it perfect for my wife. We've been going through some tough times recently, and she's separated, we're separated, and we're in the process of working through lots of stuff right now. And
0: are you separated because you decided to separate from the marriage, or are you separated because of work?
1: Well, work was the part of the catalyst behind it, but it was because of the marriage. We had pretty much gone to the brink of divorce, and we were real close to it.
0: And where are you at today? Are you trying to reconcile and put it back together, or are you at that point where you think this is goodbye?
1: We're both working on ourselves apart so that when we get back together, if we can, we decide that's the best for both of us, then we can both be right first, and then we can be right together again.
0: Sounds very wise, very mature.
1: I try, but it's not always easy.
0: You're sounding so adult about all this when it feels like what you really want to scream is, oh my gosh, Delilah, I love her so much and I don't want to let her go, but I don't know how to say that.
1: Most of all, I want to tell her that I'm sorry that all this is going on, and that's what she's been waiting here for me for a long time.
0: And what's your wife's name?
1: Kate.
0: If you were to pick out one quality that you cherish and miss most, that you couldn't imagine going through life without this aspect of Kate in it, what would it be?
1: The way that she makes me feel when she is full of life and excited and happy and smiling from the inside.
0: Good luck, honey.

0: I know that it's late and you've had a long week and you're probably a little fatigued. And you're probably a little tired. If you're getting ready to call it a night and slip between those sheets, have sweet dreams. If you're going to be up a while longer, I will be here to whisper in your ear. You're listening to Delilah.
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0: Hi, Linda. This is Delilah.
1: Oh, my God. I was so excited.
0: So you wrote to us.
1: Yes, I did.
0: And shared your story.
1: Yes.
0: That you had been through a few tough times.
1: Yes. Well, I just wanted to let people know that there's a silver lining to all the grief and sorrow and heartache in the world. You know, there's hope beyond all that. And I got married 2 years ago, and I met the most beautiful man of my life. He's wonderful.
0: You said your mom used to say something when you were going through tough times.
1: She always said, "This too shall pass." One of the things about my mother that was so wonderful was that she prepared me for when she would be gone. I remember she would say to me, actually I would say to her, "Mom, I just can't imagine what life would be like without you, what I would ever do without you." And she'd say, "Oh, honey," she'd say, "this too shall pass," but she said, "but it's going to be fine," because she said, "You'll go on and you'll have a family and you'll pour your love and everything into your family and it'll be fine." And I live so much every day by everything she taught me.
0: And what's your new hubby's name?
1: His name is Keith. He's so sweet. It's great. My life is great. I've just been blessed, and hopefully I'm just helping everybody else out there that went through what I went through in life. I live by my mom's words and her inspiration every day, so I'm a better person because of it, and I know that, and I'm so thankful for that.
0: Well, thank you. I will be here for you, and God bless you, sweetie.
1: Oh, God bless you, too. Thanks for calling.
0: Bye-bye, hon.
1: Bye.

0: I hope you have a wonderful, wonderful weekend. Do me a favor. Take some time out of your busy schedule to slow down and love someone. Good night.
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0: Rob, what can I do for you?
1: Well, I just was hoping you can pick out a song for me and my wife.
0: What's her name, Rob?
1: Her name is Jessica.
0: And what do you want to tell Jessica tonight?
1: I just want to tell her how much I love her, and we've been through so much together. I've been with her about eight years now. We've been married twice. We have a six-year-old little boy. He has cerebral palsy. He's in a wheelchair. He can't really do much of anything but smile, and he's always happy, but it's made things rough on us. And I know you pick out wonderful songs for people. And
0: so wait. You're just rushing through the story of your life, Rob. You've been married twice to the same woman.
1: Yes, ma'am.
0: Okay. When and how did that come about?
1: We got into drinking and so forth, and it kind of ruined our marriage, and we realized how much we loved each other after we got divorced. Well, we knew how much we loved each other, but it just being apart killed us. And
0: you had chemical addictions.
1: Yeah.
0: Got into recovery.
1: Yeah.
0: Said, what were we thinking? We should be together.
1: Yeah.
0: Got remarried.
1: Yeah.
0: Good for you.
1: And just wonderful having her in my life. I don't know. I know you can pick out a wonderful song for the both of us. And I'm at work here tonight, and she's going to be coming and visiting me soon. So hopefully she'll hear it on the radio when she comes in.
0: So you're going to score big points with the sweetie pie tonight.
1: I don't need to score points. I know she loves me. I just want her to know how much I love her.
0: Yeah, but this you know this is going to score big sweetie pie points. You know, this is like getting somebody a bouquet of flowers for no reason whatsoever except to say...
1: Which I do often.
0: Just to say you love her?
1: Yeah, I do that a lot.
0: And do you kiss her in front of complete strangers?
1: Most definitely.
0: Good for you, Rob. Let me play a song for you. You have a good night.
1: You too, Delilah. Thank you so much. And I enjoy listening to your show every night.
0: Thanks, honey.
1: Have a wonderful night.

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1: Chance for scattered storms overnight, otherwise cloudy. Lows dip down to about 63. Southeast winds 10 to 15 miles per hour. Overcast skies again Saturday. Slight chance for rain. Daytime highs approaching 77. From the Weatherology Weather Center, I'm meteorologist Paul Trombley on 104.3 Cities FM. 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
1: Chance for scattered thunderstorms overnight, otherwise cloudy. Lows around 66. Winds out of the southeast, 10 to 15 miles per hour. Slight chance of rain Saturday. Daytime highs approaching 77. Cloudy skies expected. From the Weatherology Weather Center, I'm meteorologist Paul Trombley on 104.3 Cities FM. 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
1: Chance of thunderstorms overnight. Otherwise, cloudy skies expected. Lows dip down to about 66. Winds out of the southeast, 10 to 15 miles per hour. Slight chance of rain Saturday, high of 77. From the Weatherology Weather Center, I'm meteorologist Paul Trombley on 104.3 Cities FM. 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
1: Cloudy overnight with storms likely. Lows around 66. Southeasterly winds 8 to 15 miles per hour. Cloudy skies expected again Saturday. Slight chance of thunderstorms. High temperatures reach up to 79. From the Weatherology Weather Center, I'm meteorologist Paul Trombley on 104.3 Cities FM. Currently, it's 68 degrees.

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1: Cloudy overnight with storms likely. Lows around 66. Southeasterly winds 8 to 15 miles per hour. Cloudy skies expected again Saturday. Slight chance of thunderstorms. High temperatures reach up to 79. From the Weatherology Weather Center, I'm meteorologist Paul Trombley on 104.3 Cities FM. Currently, it's 69 degrees.

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2: Daytime highs approaching 79 today under overcast skies with a slight chance of thunderstorms. Southwesterly winds 10 to 15 miles per hour. Lows around 56. Tonight, partly cloudy. From the Weatherology Weather Center, I'm meteorologist Paul Trombley on 104.3 Cities FM. Currently, it's 68 degrees.
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7: Daytime highs approaching 79 today under overcast skies with a slight chance of rain showers. Winds out of the southwest, 10 to 15 miles per hour. Lows around 56. Tonight, partly cloudy. From the Weatherology Weather Center, I'm meteorologist Paul Trombley on 104.3 Cities FM. 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
5: Slight chance of rain showers today. Otherwise, cloudy skies with a few peaks of sun. Daytime highs approaching 79. West winds 10 to 15 miles per hour. Lows dip down to about 56. Tonight, partly cloudy skies. From the Weatherology Weather Center, I'm meteorologist Paul Trombley on 104.3 Cities FM. Currently, it's 67 degrees.

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10: Slight chance for showers today. Otherwise, cloudy skies with a few peaks of sun. High temperatures reach up to 79. Winds out of the west, 10 to 15 miles per hour. Partly cloudy skies tonight. Lows dip down to about 56. From the Weatherology Weather Center, I'm meteorologist Paul Trombley on 104.3 Cities FM. Currently 66.

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3: Daytime highs approaching 79 today. Under overcast skies, with a slight chance of rain showers, westerly winds 10 to 15 miles per hour. Lows dip down to about 56. Tonight, partly cloudy skies. From the Weatherology Weather Center, I'm meteorologist Paul Trombley on 104.3 Cities FM. 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
5: Daytime highs approaching 79 today under overcast skies with a slight chance of rain showers. Westerly winds 10 to 15 miles per hour. Lows dip down to about 56. Tonight, partly cloudy skies. From the Weatherology Weather Center, I'm meteorologist Paul Frombly on 104.3 Cities FM. Currently 68.

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5: Daytime highs approaching 79 today. Under overcast skies, with a slight chance of rain showers, westerly winds 10 to 15 miles per hour. Lows dip down to about 56. Tonight, partly cloudy skies. From the Weatherology Weather Center, I'm meteorologist Paul Trombley on 104.3 Cities FM. Currently, it's 70 degrees.

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6: Cloudy skies expected and foggy early this afternoon with a slight chance of rain showers. High of 79. Northwest winds 10 to 20 miles per hour. Partly cloudy skies tonight. Lows dip down to about 56. From the Weatherology Weather Center, I'm meteorologist Paul Frobley on 104.3 Cities FM. 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
4: Slight chance of rain showers this afternoon. Otherwise, cloudy skies expected. High temperatures reach up to 76. Winds out of the northwest, 10 to 20 miles per hour. Partly cloudy tonight, lows around 56. From the Weatherology Weather Center, I'm meteorologist Paul Trombley on 104.3 Cities FM. Right now, it's 72 degrees.

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1: 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Good afternoon. It's Matt. And we do have a forecast look at chance of rain today. Kind of on and off. And then I think we kind of clear that out for the rest of the weekend. It's going to be a little bit cooler also. We'll get that full rundown. 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
7: Highs around 76 this afternoon under overcast skies, northwest winds 10 to 20 miles per hour. 56 tonight, partly cloudy. High of 78 tomorrow, a blend of clouds and sun. From the Weatherology Weather Center, I'm meteorologist Paul Frobley on 104.3 Cities FM. Currently, it's 73 degrees.

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0: 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It's Matt here, and tomorrow looking pretty good, actually. A little bit cooler, but we'll see the sun. Details on that forecast next.
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8: Slight chance of rain showers this afternoon. Otherwise, cloudy skies expected. Daytime highs approaching 76. Winds out of the northwest, 10 to 20 miles per hour. Lows level off around 56. Tonight, partly cloudy. From the Weatherology Weather Center, I'm meteorologist Paul Trombley on 104.3 Cities FM. 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

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Coming up later in this hour, KFC and Oreo are teaming up. I'm serious. We'll talk about that coming up this hour. Celine Dion now.

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0: 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It's looking really nice tomorrow. 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We'll get all the details on that. 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
7: 56 tonight under partly cloudy skies. Winds out of the northwest, 8 to 15 miles per hour. Sunshine mixed with clouds at times again tomorrow. Highs level off around 78, lows around 54. Tomorrow night, mainly clear. From the Weatherology Weather Center, I'm meteorologist Paul Frombly on 104.3 Cities FM. Currently, it's 75 degrees.

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It's part of Oreo's Playful Time Travel Collection. Maybe they'll bring it over here. Sounds kind of good, to be honest with you. Chocolate and, like, I don't know. Now I'm thinking about the cream with 11 herbs and spices. 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

0: 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Looks like the rain's behind us. Tomorrow should be sunny, not too shabby temperature-wise. We'll find out all about that next. 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
6: Six tonight under partly cloudy skies. Winds out of the northwest, 8 to 15 miles per hour. Sunshine mixed with clouds at times again tomorrow. Highs level off around 78, lows around 54. Tomorrow night, mainly clear. From the Weatherology Weather Center, I'm meteorologist Paul Trombley on 104.3 Cities FM. 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

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We hand-delivered them. 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

0: Always the best mix, Cities 104.3. Yeah, we got that forecast for you, and it looks like tomorrow's going to be very, very nice. In fact, sunny and 77. Not too shabby. Forecast on the way next.
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5: Grand Forks weather. 56 tonight under partly cloudy skies. Winds out of the northwest, 8 to 15 miles per hour. Sunshine mixed with clouds at times again tomorrow. Highs level off around 78, lows around 54. Tomorrow night, mainly clear. From the Weatherology Weather Center, I'm meteorologist Paul Frombly on 104.3 Cities FM. Currently 74.

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1: What if the secret to being happier is actually having less?
0: I like that. Plus, coming up in the 7 o'clock hour, when you leave a hotel, do you actually check out or do you just walk out the door? Plus, Bree's pop quiz, we're talking the English language. You're going to love this one.
1: And I'm sure we're playing Matter of Fact. One of the stories involves a horse and bike race.
2: Matt and Bree mornings, weekdays 6 to 9, Cities 104.3.